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Very easy. Just say, hey, Alexa, play Georgia, 104.5. Here's new music from Hardy, Eric Church, Morgan Wallen, and Tim McGraw. It's MacArthur.

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10: South Georgia weather.
7: For tonight, showers and thunderstorms are likely, low around 62. Tomorrow, sunny and 77, and mostly clear, 57 for tomorrow night.

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8: South Georgia weather.
9: Showers and thunderstorms are likely tonight, low around 62. Tomorrow, sunny and 77. Mostly clear, 57 for tomorrow night.

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0: 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And do you know someone who is going above and beyond and needs a little recognition? 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

Warren Ziders on Georgia 104.5, Better Country, fewer commercials. It's Whitney hanging out with you. Thanks so much for listening. Coming up, Ellen Langley after Dierks Bentley on Georgia 104.5.

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5: Showers and thunderstorms are likely for tonight, a low around 62. Tomorrow, sunny and 77. Mostly clear, 57 for tomorrow night.

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Thanks so much for listening tonight. It's Whitney here hanging out with you on your Tuesday with new music from George Burge and Luke Bryan. It's Ride, Ride, Ride.

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5: This weather update brought to you from the New Albany Nissan and Albany Mitsubishi Weather Center.
6: South Georgia weather.
7: Showers and thunderstorms are likely tonight, low around 62. Partly sunny, 77 tomorrow, and mostly clear, 57 for tomorrow night.

Keep Top Jack in a cherry coke tent. Mama and daddy put the roots right here, cause this is where the car broke down. Yellow dog school bus kicking up red bus.

0: 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Jordan Davis and that song has just hit number one for Jordan, which makes it his 11th number one. So congrats to him. And that's going to do it for me. 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
5: South Georgia weather.
6: With much less humidity this morning, it's very comfortable. Temperatures are in the low 60s under a clear sky. Staying sunny and nice, upper 70s later today. Sunshine, mid-80s on Thursday. Sunny mid-80s on Friday. A few clouds, warmer upper 80s Saturday. From the Georgia Weather Net, I'm meteorologist.

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0: This weather update brought to you from the New Albany Nissan and Albany Mitsubishi Weather Center.
7: South Georgia weather.
8: Much less humidity this morning. It's very comfortable. Temperatures are in the low 60s under a clear sky. Staying sunny and nice. Upper 70s later today. Sunshine. Mid-80s on Thursday. Sunny mid-80s on Friday. A few clouds. Warmer upper 80s Saturday. From the Georgia Weather Net, I'm meteorologist.

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7: South Georgia weather.
8: With much less humidity this morning, it's very comfortable. Temperatures are in the low 60s under a clear sky. Staying sunny and nice, upper 70s later today. Sunshine, mid-80s on Thursday. Sunny, mid-80s on Friday. A few clouds, warmer, upper 80s Saturday. From the Georgia Weather Net, I'm meteorologist Jason.

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I see her around. I be at some party, she'd show up and I'd be walking out. 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I'd look up, she'd be at the red light beside me. That white Maxima with the sticker on the back.

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7: South Georgia weather.
8: With much less humidity this morning, it's very comfortable. Temperatures are in the low 60s under a clear sky. Staying sunny and nice, upper 70s later today. Sunshine, mid-80s on Thursday. Sunny mid-80s on Friday. A few clouds, warmer upper 80s Saturday. From the Georgia Weather Net, I'm meteorologist

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2: What do you want to ask about graduation, Bubba?
1: I was just wondering if you, like, just thinking back to our childhood, because you and I are the same age, did you have a graduation party?
3: No. I did not.
2: No. We did that project graduation where they lock you in a gym and you have to...
1: Like a lock-in?
2: Yeah.
1: Lock-ins were great.
2: Yeah, it was a project graduation. Went all night long and played some basketball at a gym. Play games. You can win prizes. It's like a raffle and that kind of stuff.
4: We had a hypnotist at ours.
2: Wow.
4: Yeah, there were all sorts of weird activities going on there to keep us occupied the night of graduation. We all had parties, though, too.
1: Man, I was going to say, you could totally be occupied the night of graduation.
4: Yeah.
2: Yeah. When I always go outside, you can always see the smokers. They go outside smoking.
1: Oh, yeah.
2: And they weren't supposed to be smoking. And then they said, what are you going to do about it? I'm graduating.
4: I got my diploma.
2: Puff, puff, puff.
1: I went to the bougiest grad party this past weekend. Like, it was totally catered, like with a real chef was there, and they had like the little white coats and the people walking around, hors d'oeuvre. I'm like, who the heck spends this much money on high school graduation?
4: If you have somebody catering your child's graduation party, I don't feel obligated to give your child a gift. You have enough money.
2: You know, they got those TikTok videos of the grads showing off all their, you know, at their house, the big parties like that. And it's you know, like you're saying,
1: it's stupid, man.
2: It's kind of gross. It's kind of like, really?
1: Your child graduated.
4: Yeah.
1: Literally, that's all. And you're having this giant party. The thing is, we celebrate dumb things all the time now. I mean, we have parties for silly stuff.
2: I don't know. I mean, I don't have a problem with having a party and celebrating them doing it. It's just, like, pare it back. I mean, unless you got money
4: to burn. Yeah, paper plates and Solo cups in the backyard.
2: Yeah, dude, come on.
4: That's it.
2: What are we doing?
1: Beanie weenies and those little sandwiches cut up into little triangles.
4: Yeah, I think my dad manned the grill.
1: Yeah, maybe somebody doing that, like turkey and stuff, a little turkey leg.
2: And some Marlboro Reds.
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1: From the WWE now to your TV, Braun Strowman joins us. What's up, brother? How are you, man?
2: Man, life is amazing. I'm in the Big Apple, starting this big media tour for this week, getting ready for the premiere Friday night. 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Now, life is great, baby, man. 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
3: I love how you're pushing it. You're like, it's after SmackDown. It's like, yeah, it's the perfect placement for that show, by the way.
1: I tell you what, it's a fun show. If you watch him going through and eating all this stuff, he travels around and just, what is, when you look back on, like this is season 2, it's like, that's now, when you look back on some of the stuff and you're like, what? I should never have eaten that.
2: No, there's nothing. I don't think I can think of anything in life that I really was like, I wish I wouldn't have eaten that. I joke around. My motto in life is I'll try anything twice to make sure I don't like it.
3: That's
2: the concept with this show. Say that again?
3: I was going to say, that's how I am. I love that. You got to. The first time, you go, it might be too much. But then if you come back to it another day, you go, man, you know what? This hits different.
2: Well, it all falls into two. Like, think about as you mature, how your palate matures along the way with you. Everybody's got stuff that they hated as a kid. And then all of a sudden, one day, you tried it again. And you're like, why did I hate this half my life? That's the idea of the show is going out to eat. And you're looking around. You're looking at the menu. You're like, man, that looks good. That looks good. What are they having over there? That's good. I can't make up my mind what I want to eat. Well, neither can I, so I order everything on the menu.
1: So you've got you're doing it with a real all-star lineup of celebrity guests, from Bert Kreischer to Landon Dickerson, a Super Bowl champion, and guitarist, you name it. Do you kind of specifically, like, when you guys do a show like with like Bert, do you like text him like, hey man, because you're now foodies together?
2: Yeah, so the concept has evolved on the show. So season 1, I kind of was just by myself, and I would walk around and talk to guests, and we got this idea of, like, I have so many cool friends in different walks of life, and it wasn't all just friends either. Like, I had guests on that I'd never met before, other celebrities that I'd looked up to. The food's the focal point. Now you're getting some of that talk show. You're getting the podcast. You're getting the interview, because I'm picking their brains on, you know, what's made them get to where they are, what ticks in life. We're goofing around. But then the fun thing is like, having another mouth there to debate with over the food. Like, okay, so I taste X, Y, and Z, and this is why I think it tastes like this. And then I love having another person there. Well, I taste this, this, and this, and that's, and then having that conversation. And that's what makes the food, you know, food is the vessel, you know, in life. Every human needs it to survive. But going out to eat, you can go out to eat, or you can go out and have a dining experience. And it really turns into this full experience, because, you know, food brings people together for relationships. You know, you catch up with family, you meet new friends, you fall in love, you have all these opportunities. It's all because you're sitting down breaking bread at the table. That's some of the aspect that we were able to pull in for the foodies and the fans at home, is making them comfortable, making them feel like they're part of that dining experience.
3: 6'8", muscles for days, but the biggest thing on you is your heart. I think it's so cool that you donated, $40,000 for a school's playground, and nobody talks about it. And I just want to say thanks for doing that.
1: Yeah, big shout out, man.
2: Yeah, I don't do that. That's the thing. I don't do this stuff for people to talk about. I live in such a cool little community up in Wisconsin in Dodge County, the village of Neosho. It's like 500 people. So when you realize, like, funding and stuff from the state, it doesn't necessarily trickle down that far. And they've been trying to replace this playground. And if anything, maybe I inspire some other athlete or personality out there to invest in their community. And, you know, That's the only reason why I do it. I don't know. I don't.
3: Love that. And WWE, great. Of course, the season 2 is kicking off. Everything on the Menu on the USA Network. And it's going to be awesome. Thanks for coming on the show, man.
1: Yeah, thank you, bro. Appreciate you, brother.
2: Oh, thank you guys, man. Gals, yeah, it's awesome. As I said, thank you for the platform, allowing my big hairy butt to come on here and talk about my life. And hopefully everybody tunes in Friday night. Everything on the Menu, season 2. Make sure you bring some napkins and some snacks. You gotta be hungry.
1: Thanks, Bron. Thank you. Have a good one, brother.
2: Cheers.
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4: South Georgia weather.
5: With much less humidity this morning, it's very comfortable. Temperatures are in the low 60s under a clear sky. Staying sunny and nice, upper 70s later today. Sunshine, mid-80s on Thursday. Sunny, mid-80s on Friday. A few clouds, warmer, upper 80s Saturday. From the Georgia Weather Net, I'm meteorologist

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1: You know, the two kids are neighbors to me that are like, 8 years old and maybe 11, something like that. And I taught them about walkie-talkies.
0: Mm-hmm.
1: They go out in the woods now and they're soldiers. I mean, these guys are... They're fighting Skeletor.
0: That's the way you're supposed to be, though.
1: Yes, they
0: when
1: are.
0: When you're 8 years old,
1: I know.
0: A walkie-talkie is...
1: magic. It's magic. Yeah. It's true magic. Anyway, I turned them on to... I kind of did get in a little trouble from their mom, because I taught them the trick of salt on slugs. And so that was not a... It didn't go well.
2: Not popular.
1: Nah. But we used to do that all the time, man. Putting salt on slugs and watching. If you know what happens, it's great. They love it. Slugs they can't get enough salt. No, it kills them, by the way. I was telling the kids, the boys, I said, man, I felt myself like getting in a rock. I felt like I was what's the guy's name for Cracker Barrel? He's on the logo they took off.
0: Herschel?
1: I feel like Herschel.
3: Well, I'll tell you, we used to take lightning bugs. Some people call them fireflies. And we used to take them, and right when they would light up their butts, you squish them, and they stay lit. And then we put them on our matchbox cars and drive all night long. They were like, okay, we're going to go now, Mr. Derek.
0: We used to catch them and then we'd slide them on your arm and it looks like war paint. Or you could do it, you smush them and then you put it on your eye, like below your eyes.
1: Oh, let's go. This is how, listen.
0: We thought we were John Rambo.
2: I guess you did.
1: At any moment when Bob and I were boys, we were ready for war. We were not afraid.
2: On your belly.
1: Not afraid.
2: Elbows.
1: Not, yes. Are you kidding me? We were
0: Avenge
1: in that era.
0: Me.
1: Dude, had a 22. We were running. Dude, yeah. Come on. What? Bob even had some. He had those, the M80s.
0: We had improvised explosive devices of our own
1: making. They'll blow up underwater, don't you know?
0: Every kid had that, man. That was just the way. Those was a sign of the times.
2: Some of us lived in states where fireworks were illegal. So not every child had those.
1: That's not America. I don't know where. That sounds like Canada to me.
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0: Live, and we are Big D and Bubba.
1: So I saw this thing. It says, what's a secret all men keep that women don't know about? This is a thing, you know, like a men's forum.
0: Mm-hmm.
1: The first one said, nice try, Women's Health Magazine. I didn't get that. Oh, it's like, oh, Women's Health Magazine? They're like, what's here? And this issue will tell you the secret all.
2: Yeah, men, on the covers, 10 secrets men don't want you to know.
0: Oh, yeah.
2: We tell all.
0: Yeah, those things are never right.
1: But they did have some real ones. So I thought I would kind of share these with you, Carson, and everyone else. When you ask us to say hi to someone on your behalf, we don't.
3: Nope.
0: True.
1: Any type of compliment makes us happy because we're not getting any since we moved out of mom's house.
0: That's true also. Which is also why guys don't take compliments well. Huh. It makes us happy, but we also are like, really?
1: We know that women share really explicit private details about a relationship with your friends, so that's why we don't tell you anything.
0: Yes.
2: Mm-hmm. Fair.
1: This guy says, I think I speak for most men when I say every once in a while, it's nice to be the little spoon. We don't forget to ask a bunch of details. We just don't care.
0: That is true. Oh my gosh, that is the truest thing.
1: Yeah, because my sister, I told my sister my best friend was getting married. She thought it was sweet and immediately asked how they met, and I was like, how would I know how they met?
0: We never ask those questions.
1: No, we don't care. We don't care. And finally, we have a nothing box. No thoughts can get in there. So if you see us like with a blank expression on our face, we're just in our nothing box. So you go, what are you thinking? And we say nothing. That's actually a genuine response. We're thinking about
0: cars or some project we're in the middle of.
1: What's that meme where it's the guy, the woman, she goes, I bet he's thinking about other women.
0: They're in bed together.
1: Yeah. And it's like, my favorite was, golly, do I rap before or after the stall on my brisket?
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1: Hey, good morning. How are y'all?
0: Good. How are you?
1: I'm doing pretty good. Just out here patrolling.
2: Catch anybody?
1: Not yet. I'm working on it, though.
2: Okay. Can you always tell? Can you, this car, I'm going to get behind them. They're going to do something wrong.
1: Yeah, you know, especially whenever you hear the radar and you do a really high pitch, and then you look up, and then you just see a car moving at a high rate of speed. Like, oh, that's the one.
2: I wish you guys could change it, like when your radar goes off and it's like you can change it to like characters from Family Guy. It like says like whoa or you know.
1: I don't know how that would go out in a court proceeding.
2: Yeah, they're listening.
0: You know, if you get a good judge, they'll laugh. It'll be great.
2: Officer, is that Stewie's voice saying slow down? Yes, it was.
0: Come on.
1: Giddy. Or Quagmire.
2: Yes, that's right.
0: You could do that like with Waze, where you put different voices as your guidance.
2: You should load it up.
3: I tell you what, if I can figure out a way to do that, I'll send this video to you guys.
0: Hey, I also have a question about Waze or even like Google Maps or any of that stuff. If somebody pinpoints you and drops a little thing saying cop right here, do you move on purpose?
3: Definitely. 100%. Okay. I actually have the Waze app for that reason.
0: What? Yeah, so it's very important for us to update those when they're saying not there.
2: Dang it. It's like when our parents got Facebook.
3: I got the Waze app. I have it downloaded on my phone, and when I'm sitting in the spot for a little while, I'll check it to see if somebody's paddled on me or not.
0: Yeah, that's... I've often wondered. Yeah, that's great, man.
2: That's pretty great.
0: All right, well, look, be safe out there, and, of course, you know, we back the blue around here, and we'll do as much as we can, as often as we can, to spread the word about how awesome you guys are.
3: Hey, I appreciate it. 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

0: heaven and the earth. And God said, let there be light. And there was light. And God bless all of you on the good earth.
1: Roger. Roger. Roger. Roger. Roger. Roger. Roger. Roger. Roger. Roger. Roger. Roger. Roger. Roger. Roger. Roger. Roger. Roger. Roger. Roger. Roger. Roger. Roger. Roger. Roger. Roger. Roger. Roger. Roger. Roger. Roger. Roger. Roger. Roger. Roger. Roger. Roger. Roger. Roger. Roger. Roger. Roger. Roger. Roger. Roger. Roger. Roger. Roger. Roger. Roger. Roger. Roger. Roger. Roger. Roger. Roger. Roger. Roger. Roger. Roger. Roger. Roger. Roger. Roger. Roger. Roger. Roger. Roger. Roger. Roger. Roger. Roger. Roger. Roger. Roger. Roger. Roger. Roger. Roger. Roger. Roger. Roger. Roger. Roger. Roger. Roger. Roger. Roger. Roger. Roger. Roger. Roger. Roger. Roger. Ro

0: Gentlemen, here we go. Starting off the radio broadcast. Yeah.
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2: That's where I get my my smoker. The one I have a smoker for on, it's a half and half. Half of it is a stick smoker, like where you put wood in, not a pellet.
1: Yeah.
2: Smoker. And the other half is a propane grill. It's pretty cool. It's very the best cool. of both worlds.
3: It is heavy.
1: You know what you need from there? That giant 5 foot tall rooster.
2: I don't need that.
1: You need that big rooster. Just put it in your front yard.
2: Oh, people love
1: in
2: that.
1: In your neighborhood.
2: HOA is a big fan.
1: All right, so we got some cool stuff coming up. Graham Barham is a newcomer, sorta. He's written some stuff. He's actually the guy behind "Stay Country or Die Trying" by Blake Shelton and all that. He's got some music of his own that he's going to share with you a little bit later on when he drops by the studio.
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0: Amanda says, I am proud to announce I've completed the very first item on my bucket list. I have purchased the bucket.
1: Gotta start somewhere. Allie, who is 6 years old, says, how does a train hear when another train is coming with its engineers?
0: Good job, Allie. Jacob says, my wife, I want another baby. Me. That's a relief. I don't like this one either.
1: Ryan says, apparently my bee jokes aren't funny. Figures. Still stings, though.
0: Hey, ready. Got a good tweet. Tag us. We'll see it. At Big D.

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0: could be doing just about anything, and we appreciate you having us on. 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
2: How you doing today?
1: How you doing?
0: How you doing?
2: I'm fantastic.
1: What you
2: want? I just wanted to say I appreciate you guys. Y'all are awesome. I listen to y'all every morning and everything.
1: Oh, thanks.
2: Mad respect for what y'all do for everybody.
0: Mad respect for you. We think you have amazing ears. You recognize brilliance.
1: And Bubba wants to know, Bubba, he's too shy, but he wants to know what you're wearing.
2: What I'm wearing?
0: Yeah, Jake from State Farm.
2: Shorts and a t-shirt. Going to test for a hazmat license.
1: Oh, well, dude, hope you get it. You need that endorsement. The more the merrier, right?
2: Yes, sir. I was just going to leave y'all with a little information nugget that might ruin your day.
0: Okay.
2: All right. Did you know that beef jerky is just cow raisins?
0: Beef jerky is not cow dung.
1: No, it's not. Not raisins. Raisins.
2: Cow raisins.
1: Like grapes shrivel up and dehydrate to become raisins.
2: Yep.
0: Oh, I thought he meant like it was like, you know, you say you got, oh, you want to see these rabbit raisins? I'd do that to my kids. Yeah, Dad. You feed it to them once. They fall for it one time.
1: One time. Yeah, okay. Beef jerky is cattle raisin. All right. Got it. That's good. Not bad. Good luck on your hazmat thing, man. I know you've probably been studying forever.
2: Yes, sir. I appreciate it. And it's one thing going towards me finding a job after all this going on. So.
1: Yeah, good luck, man. I know it's tough, but hey, we got your back and think you're going to do well. You'll pass it, you'll get a job, and then you'll just go straight through the stratosphere from there.
2: Yes, sir. Y'all have a blessed morning.
0: See you too, man. Bye-bye.
1: See you. Bye.
2: All right. Bye. What?

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1: Who are you texting, Bubba?
0: My little friend group from middle school.
1: Oh, wow.
0: But they're all like the nerds. Like, they're all super smart. And, I don't know what happened. By high school, we went separate brain ways.
1: You're very, very intelligent. But, okay, go ahead.
0: They're arguing right now about AI and whether or not we should have that regulation in place. Remember they were going to sign some kind of regulation for AI and then they backed off of it?
1: What was the regulation again?
0: To slow things down because
1: Until AI we get it figured out.
0: Until we get it figured out, exactly. Because nobody wants to bring on Skynet from the Terminator movies or the Matrix. Well, the other side of this is, you know, let's say we regulate, if America regulates, we end up falling behind because none of the other countries are regulating. You think China's regulating?
1: No. It's the same thing with pollution and stuff.
0: Exactly. So the thing is, you don't want to fall behind because on the battlefield, AI thinks faster than humans and can do things at a much higher rate and can do simultaneous things that we could never do as humans. So if you have this AI controlling your drone fleet and that kind of stuff, underwater, above water, in the air, on the land, whatever, it makes you a more effective fighting force. So I see why they're not regulating it. But on the other side, yeah, we are racing towards the singularity, which is the thing where the robots take over, basically. I don't know. I'm trying to chime in with these guys. I'm like, I don't know what to say. I don't know how to keep up with these guys.
1: Yeah, I got a couple of those guys. Yeah, they're all like doctors and stuff. And I'm just the funny. I just come in and do the dumb.
0: No, they're funny too.
1: Oh,
0: that's the problem.
1: I bet they're good looking. I bet they take their shirt off at the beach. These guys.
0: They all do. Yeah, ones. Yeah.
1: Oh, jeez.
0: Yeah. Anyway, pray for America. Pray.

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0: This is actually a lot like your love.
1: I mean, that's true.
0: You're literally giving a piece of yourself to your father.
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2: Good morning. How are you today?
1: Good. What's happening with you?
2: Not a whole lot. Driving back to Flint, Michigan from the UP.
0: Nice. Don't drink the water.
2: Exactly.
0: Do you have bottled water with you?
2: No, I have bottled Coke Zero.
0: Oh, that'll work.
2: What's going on with you guys this morning?
0: Just talking with you.
1: Yeah.
2: Woo-hoo!
0: Yeah, that's the highlight of our day. We're like, man, I hope we can get on the phone with somebody cool.
2: You always can. You get interesting characters, do you not?
0: Yeah, we do.
1: Yeah, Tex is getting a little woolly, honestly. But, keep them coming, I guess. But people, I think they think, you know, they're anonymous and they can send whatever. So we get things.
2: If I knew where you were, I'd bring you some cold Coke Zeros.
0: Aw, I would love that. I really would. I'm more of a Pepsi guy, though. That's a weird thing. And I go through stages where some days I'm Coke Zero or Pepsi Zero.
1: And don't you like it with orange in it?
0: I do. Slice of orange in that. Oh, yeah. Changes everything.
1: Interesting.
0: Way better than a lime and all the other stuff people put in there.
2: So you want me to stop by and get you an orange Coke Zero?
0: No, I don't want it pre-done. I like the fresh squeezed into it.
1: He's an artisan.
0: High maintenance.
2: All right. Well, I just thought I'd call and say good morning to y'all.
0: Well, thank you. You're very sweet. And please drive safe.
2: Yes, sir. Have a great day.
0: All right. Bye.
2: Bye.
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7: South Georgia weather.
8: Mostly sunny skies today. Still will be breezy at times. Our high in the upper 70s. Tonight, mostly clear, low 56. Sunny, low 80s tomorrow. We'll keep it mostly sunny, rain-free on Friday with a high in the mid-80s. Then a few clouds building up Saturday. From the Georgia Weather Net, I'm meteorologist KJ Allen.

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1: Hey, what's up? Good morning.
2: Good morning.
1: Hey.
3: Hello.
2: Hello.
3: Hi.
1: Hey, is it you we're looking for?
2: I hope so.
1: Did you get that right?
3: I did, yes.
1: Thank you. Thank you. I appreciate that.
3: I thought you were going to go into the Adele version, but no, you went full on Lionel.
1: Lionel, yeah. I did. The other one would have been, hello.
3: Yeah.
1: They kind of sound like, they're hello? Very similar. Hello.
3: Yeah, they're kind of.
1: Oh, yeah.
2: Hello.
3: Very hello-like.
1: You're looking for. And then the Adele one is, hello.
3: Is anybody there?
1: You there? What's going on?
2: Hello.
1: Hey, yeah.
3: Hello.
1: Yeah. You've made us go off into a...
2: Hello.
1: Yeah, wow. Holy mow. What's going on?
2: Good morning.
1: Good morning. Yes, ma'am. Got your red
3: Hello.
1: Book. Hello.
2: Hello. It's me.
1: Yeah, all right. Like customer service. What can we do for you?
2: Well, just said call in, so I was just calling. I guess
1: I'm
2: saying hello.
1: Oh, gotcha.
3: Okay.
1: Well, we're glad you did.
3: Yes. You listened to instructions well.
1: Yeah. You're like the student who gets the test and then says, read the entire test before you do any answers. And at the very end, it says, write your name on it and turn it over.
3: Yeah. And you're the only one who gets an A and the rest of the class fails.
1: Yeah, so we are giving you an A.
3: Congratulations. You have the scarlet letter.
2: Thank you so much.
1: You're welcome. Welcome. You have a great day.
3: A.
2: Thank you, too.
3: You have a great A.
1: Okay, bye-bye.
2: Thank you, too. Bye-bye.
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1: Hey, by the way, my buddy works at Home Depot, so they've got that a new palette of the WD-40, the King of the Hill. A limited edition WD-40.
0: Oh, yeah, cans. Yeah.
1: So if you want one, they're 10 bucks or something.
0: I'm acting like I know what I'm talking about. What's going on now? Really?
1: Okay. So it's WD-40, but it's King of the Hill.
0: King of the Hill packaging?
1: Yeah. So on it, it says WD-40 at the top, and then there's the King of the Hill, the fence.
0: Yeah.
1: And then the logo says King of the Hill.
0: Oh, yeah. I'm looking at this.
1: And this one also, man, I'll just kind of be the guy. Do you like the one that has the smart straw already attached? It's like part.
0: Oh, no. I want to put my own straw. Taped to yes. it like in yes. the old days.
1: Yeah, that thing doesn't go anywhere. I can't find anything else, but that thing never. I can never lose it. It's always there.
0: Also, the thing is too with that little smart straw attachment. You know that adds $3 to the cost of every can.
1: Oh yeah,
0: the engineering involved.
1: Come
0: in
1: on,
0: that,
1: I know, dude.
0: It's wasteful.
1: That's right.
0: And you know what? We just need to let people figure it out for themselves.
1: Shenanigans we don't need.
0: Right.
1: It's like power windows. We don't really need power windows.
0: Really don't need power windows. It's just more stuff to break.
1: Exactly.
0: All right. So, how long are these WD-40 King of the Hill?
1: They're limited edition, as they say. So, you know, I think
0: get them while they last.
1: They'll make them while you buy them.
0: Now, if you were to buy something like this, would you use it or would you hang on to it as a collectible?
1: Well,
0: which person are you?
1: I kind of collect WD-40 anyway, so I would add it to my collection of the regular WD-40s, and then I would use the ones that are oldest with a said magic straw taped to the side.
0: Okay.
1: And then I think I would save it. It would be kind of a talk point when guys come over to the garage.
0: Okay.
1: That's my plan. You want one?
0: Yeah.
1: Okay, well, while supplies last, Bob, I'll get you one.
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1: So, we get one of my favorite parts of the show. We have a telemarketer who's calling into the studio.
0: Hello.
2: This is Shelby from Home Group. How are you doing today?
0: I'm good. How are you doing, Shelby?
2: I'm doing well, thanks. Now, we're actually looking for a few homes in your area that we can give $1,200 worth of free wireless home security equipment to. This offer includes hundreds of dollars worth of equipment at no charge to you, and our specialist will get back to you to explain any of the costs related to this offer.
0: Okay? I'm very excited.
2: And would you mind slowly spelling your last name, please?
0: YOURLASTNAME. I've always wanted to do that.
2: I'm sorry.
0: You said spell your last name, and I did.
2: Yep.
0: Your last name. I always wanted to do that.
2: Oh, okay. Well, I'll just call back to my side.

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1: Graham Barham is in the studio with us. Do you pronounce it Barham or Barham?
2: Second one.
0: Okay, yeah. I've been saying Barham as well, and I'm like, I think I'm right. And he's like, I think I'm right.
2: Dude, can I tell y'all something, though?
0: No.
2: I don't care.
1: You don't care. He's like, please, yeah, I don't care. Just play a song.
2: I don't care how they pronounce it as long as they're saying it.
1: So was it at some point where they're like, hey, man, your name's kind of wonky. Maybe we should change it?
2: No, dude.
1: They never did?
2: Dude, my name looks like my last name looks like my first name.
0: Yeah, it's like Graham Barham.
1: Oh, it sure is.
2: Yeah.
1: And also, Bar isn't your light. I mean, dude, country, Bar, Barham.
2: Why would I change? It's like a perfect six letters.
1: And actually, I love ham.
3: I would say you got ham in there, too.
2: I mean, come on.
3: The he's serving country. It all up.
1: I apologize.
3: And no, Graham, you're good. I mean, like a great
2: name. I would like to put this up for discussion. What would you do?
1: Well, Bubba is maybe the best at this.
0: I would have my merch. I would have actual Graham crackers. I would do that. And I would say, I would have a whole thing about, you know, Graham Barham. Bar is in the name. And make that the tour. And you have all those.
1: Now, does he throw Graham crackers into the audience?
0: Like, yes, as like a little
1: And your fans are called crackers.
0: Oh! See, there you go.
2: That could get interesting, man.
1: I mean,
0: you call them the Graham crackers.
2: I don't know, dude. I feel like TMZ would have a time with that for sure.
1: Country artist Graham Barham. They would say Barham.
2: Graham Barham, and he refers to his fans as crackers.
1: The Graham crackers. I don't know.
0: Call them the Grahams.
1: Could happen.
0: Or if it was like old fans, they could be Grammys.
3: Okay, you could be Teddy Grahams.
1: Okay.
2: I like that.
1: Listen, we're just
0: calling the teddies.
1: This is
0: teddies. Calling the teddies. Show me your teddies. And then the fans show up and they're like, we're here.
1: Let's go, Graham Barham. Graham Barham, he's my favorite. What do you think?
2: It is not even noon yet.
1: All right, Graham Barham or Barham is our guest. We'll talk some music and more next.
0: 1-800-667-8686. 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
1: Graham Barham is joining us. He's having fun time. He's having a good time. By the way, Bubba's from Houma, Louisiana.
2: Really?
0: Yeah.
1: And
0: down south. I'm from the real Louisiana.
1: Oh, here we go.
3: Oh, boy.
1: So Graham is from Oak Ridge, Louisiana, which is...
0: north of I-10.
1: And so he's...
0: north of I-20.
1: You're
0: north of the other one.
1: You know how they are.
2: Like South Arkansas.
1: Yeah. Right? That's what they... Well, that's not Louisiana. It's my coach, Joe. That's not Louisiana. You got to get up there and be from
4: Louisiana. If you're from the boot of Rome,
1: you got to be afraid of
4: a lot of the boot you're from.
2: My mother's Cajun, my father's not. And it's a common thing.
0: Yeah.
2: That whole deal you just did.
4: You don't know how to do crawfish.
1: Yeah.
4: It's the house divided, son.
1: What's your mom cook?
2: Everything you could. I was just trying to imagine my mom speaking in that voice you just gave right there.
4: The house divided.
0: In his Coach O voice? I like your Coach O, by the way.
4: Maybe I've been seeing you on TV. I like what you're doing right now. And I'm real excited for you. I can't believe you're our baby boy.
2: That's how she, like, Michelob in hand, that's how she's talking.
1: She's a big drinker, she is, huh?
2: Oh, dude, I mean, she'll have one.
0: It's a Michelob.
2: I wouldn't say big.
0: And a cigarette also between the fingers.
2: I wouldn't say my mother's a big drinker. She's a big Catholic.
0: Let's start.
1: Well, she's a big drinker.
2: There you go.
1: All right, this is Graham Barham. He's joining us right now. It's Break Up Down.

0: Graham Barham, break up down.
1: Do you listen to Tame Impala? Like, because that feels like that.
2: I'm familiar with their music, but I'm not going to go and say that.
1: There's almost a synth wave kind of thing going. Like, I'm listening to that, and I'm like, it sounds like the 80s.
2: Yeah, that was kind of, that was a huge thing they were trying to accomplish. Oh, yeah.
1: Yeah.
0: For just nostalgia?
1: It feels so right.
2: Yeah, and it's all nostalgia, for sure.
0: But, I mean, because I think the music in the 80s is definitely different. It has that. Yeah, that's you're right. That's a synth.
1: The synth.
2: We were trying to like really cultivate was like y'all know the all the like Jason Derulo, that era of pop music. I listened to a lot of that growing up in the town of nothing, and so I was like, how do I put these two worlds together? And that was a lot of those synths and stuff.
1: Yeah, that's what's interesting about country music is people always go, country ain't country no more. Country has always evolved. And it's so wild because no matter what era you're from, you bring what you grew up in into your music.
0: Some people didn't play Johnny Cash because he was too much.
2: Well, yeah, I mean, it's rock and roll. You like to talk, it's like this, right? You can't get any countryer than where I grew up.
1: No, you can't.
2: There's like, it doesn't get any more country, but if I listen to rap or I listen to pop or rock, does that make me less country? So you want me to just eat cheeseburgers the rest of my life?
0: Right.
2: Like,
0: no, that's the way
2: I'm down. Is. But like, I like chicken tenders and
0: yeah.
2: You know, I like other things too.
0: Yeah, that's a good way to look at it. So. All right, Graham Barham's with us. We'll talk some touring and some more. I'll talk about the Opry thing that you're doing. That's on the way next.
1: 1-800-667-8686. 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
1: Newcomer Graham Barham is joining us in the studio. Appreciate the time, man. By the way, this Operate Next Stage thing that you're doing, that's pretty cool. This is, is it kind of like a Star Search kind of thing? Is it where you just kind of, you're just highlighting? What, I honestly don't know. I'm
3: asking. No, it's cool.
2: You've never done the Operate Next Stage, have you?
1: No, I haven't.
3: It's cool. It's like, you know, seven or eight. A couple of the people that are on the new face, it's like a new faces thing, I think. But some of the guys that are on it are much more than a new face.
1: So you got
3: Hudson on there. Like, I think people know who Hudson is.
1: Yeah, you're
3: now.
1: That's Mark Chester.
3: We're still learning about Graham Barham, you know.
4: It's the Opry highlighting who they think are going to be the next big stars.
1: That's a jinxy jinx McJinxer.
3: Yeah.
1: Golly, I'll knock on it for you.
3: Oh, bro.
1: Bubba and I do it. It's when they did the CMAs in New York City. And
3: they let you up there?
1: Oh, yeah. And so Bob and I, we're doing these interviews, and this guy comes by, and for life of me, I can't tell you. I can't remember his name. He was a new guy. He was a new artist. Kind of like you. Okay, he was a nice guy. He was way more kind of sleazier-ish.
3: Though. Okay, cool.
1: Way more, actually.
3: He was a little more sleazy.
1: No, you're changing my name.
3: He's changing my song name. Now I'm a
1: sleazy. It's going to be called Graham the Sleaze Dog, and then he's going to come out and rock your face.
2: No, this dude.
1: Crazy.
2: Now I remember who it was. I remember his name.
1: Don't say his name. So we're sitting in this interview, and we're just like, you know, our interviews are a little different.
3: Yeah.
1: And all of a sudden he gets weird. He kind of gets this look on his face like he's like in a movie or something, like the music changed. And he goes, pulls out of his back pocket.
2: Here you go, Graham.
1: He goes, look at this. He goes, can you guys believe what they said? Here's Country Weekly said that I'm the next new best star artist to ever be on the planet Earth that's ever sang country music. You believe they'd say that? Dude, this thing was laminated. He had taken it out, had it laminated, and was going from interview to interview and just pulling that prank.
3: He was holding it around like soap. You don't believe they're saying it wasn't a prank.
2: He was serious. Look at me.
3: He had it in his pocket like a sober chip.
2: Yeah, he's like...
3: he'd rub on it just to make sure. He'd be like, they're talking about me still.
1: And he's like, can you believe that they're saying this?
2: And we were like, honestly, no.
1: I cannot believe that I'm going to be honest with you. I ain't going to lie to you. Honestly, is that laminated?
3: Yeah.
1: Is there a Kinko's?
3: I don't even know how to use a laminated lamination machine.
1: Good Lord, I'm glad you can sing.
3: My boy's over here. He's got four syllables after 11:30 this morning. We're doing good.
1: Rocking it.
2: Yeah.
1: Hey, make sure you check out Graham Barham. It looks like Barham, but it's not.
2: It looks like Graham Barham.
1: Go check out Graham Barham. Graham Barham.
2: The song Break Up Down. Good. Yeah. Stay Country Dyke, Trying, that everybody loves from Blake Shelton. That's yours.
1: Yeah, he wrote, co-wrote that.
3: I did.
1: He's a talented Gray. He's a talented Graham.
3: He's double-fisting this coffee. Do you need one as well?
1: No. That's what I just get up every morning. This is how it is, Graham. I just like it. Go Tigers. The one and only. Well, you just met him.
2: Graham Barham,
1: everyone.
5: 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We went global. 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
5: This weather update brought to you from the New Albany Nissan and Albany Mitsubishi Weather Center.
20: South Georgia weather.
21: Mostly sunny skies today. Still will be breezy at times. Our high in the upper 70s. Tonight, mostly clear, low 56. Sunny, low 80s tomorrow. We'll keep it mostly sunny, rain-free on Friday with a high in the mid-80s. And a few clouds building up Saturday. From the Georgia Weather Net, I'm meteorologist KJ Allen.

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1: Carson, what's going on?
2: Hey, I went to go buy my dad a gift card the other day. Just wanted it, delivered through his email. I was going to treat him to lunch. And bought it, and then I get this follow-up email that says, like, hey, we have a lot of security checks. And for some reason, we don't like what happened here. We're going to refund your money. And the only thing I can think, I mean, I use a credit card that I use for other things. It goes through just fine. My dad has a Hotmail account. So the recipient, I don't know if they thought they were like, really? Who's still using Hotmail?
1: Bubba's
2: besides
1: got Hotmail.
2: Bubba.
1: I have a Hotmail.
2: I'm aware. I send it to you and then I get spammed with replies because your Hotmail can't figure out how to say yes once.
0: Because, I mean, here's the thing. How often do you change your phone number? Not often.
2: No.
0: You do it when it's a necessity. That Hotmail account has served me and Bill Gates fine for decades.
1: Well, why didn't they have it just because it was free back in the day?
0: It was free.
1: Yeah. All free now?
0: It was free. Yeah, it was like everybody had AOL back then. Yeah. And then you had like the people with the Yahoo mail. And I had the Hotmail.
2: Right.
0: Then you had the CompuServe accounts and all that kind of weird stuff.
1: CompuServe. Yeah.
0: And then you had
2: Or your internet provider would give you one.
0: All of the
2: SBCGlobal.net.
0: Everybody's email was wherever because it was not centralized to the big ones. We all had the local providers back then. So yeah, it was weird, but yeah,
2: you
0: I still
2: they
0: have
2: used
0: mine.
2: To give you an email address attached to your phone number. So if somebody
0: texted you?
2: So if they sent an email, that they could send it to your phone number, would it come through? Or if I sent an email to somebody, it wouldn't come through my phone number. It would come through this weird
1: Yeah,
2: Verizon.
1: I remember I remember that. Yep.
2: Yes,
1: Do
2: you know what mine is?
1: What?
2: Leopard at VText, LEPPARD. So I occasionally still get Def Leppard fans that try to text it because they think it's somebody with the band.
1: Well, you basically are.
2: I mean, I've had this thing for a long time. I don't know somehow they find it, though.
0: Wow.
2: Yeah.
0: That's crazy how much everything has changed. Uh-huh. And it continues. I mean, dude.
2: But my dad's still holding the Hotmail.
0: Hey, look, the Hotmail still works. I'm not getting rid of mine. Do you know how many, like I said, I've got so many. Not only emails, but I've got photos and things that it would take me years to go through to get the stuff out of it that I wanted. 1-800-667-8686. 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
1: This is WKAK Albany.

beer joint with a few of the guys. But this cute little country girl caught mine. And boy, let me tell you, she was the prettiest thing I'd ever seen in a pair of boots.

0: Amanda says, I am proud to announce I've completed the very first item on my bucket list. I've purchased the bucket.
1: Gotta start somewhere. Allie, who is 6 years old, says, how does a train hear when another train is coming with its engineers?
0: Good job, Allie. Jacob says, my wife, I want another baby. Me. That's a relief. I don't like this one either.
1: Ryan says, apparently my bee jokes aren't funny. Figures. Still stings, though.
0: Hey, ready. Got a good tweet. Tag us. We'll see it. At Big D.

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1: It's a big anniversary today. This is the anniversary of when Kenny and Tim were arrested in Buffalo after stealing horses.
0: Kenny Chesney and Tim McGraw, not just horses. Weren't they cop horses?
1: Oh, yeah. I'm sorry. That's a little nugget there. Mounted reserve deputies horses.
0: Mm-hmm.
1: Yeah, that's pretty great. Yeah, we always talk about, Morgan Wallen. Don't give him a sign on this bar. He threw a chair. Well, he's not the only bad boy. We've had several.
0: Country music is riddled with a history of bad boys.
1: Yes.
2: A little horsing around landed Kenny Chesney and Tim McGraw on the wrong side of the law. The pair was in town for a country music festival at Wilson Stadium in Orchard Park. Eyewitness News reporter Stacey Fry is live with the very latest on our top story.
0: I'm sorry.
3: Look, it may have started off as a little horsing around, but sheriff's deputies say it got a lot more serious when Tim McGraw jumped a deputy and grabbed him by the neck. It started with some country music.
0: It always does.
3: And ended with three arrests. Country singers Tim McGraw and Kenny Chesney, along with one of McGraw's managers, were arraigned overnight in Elmatown Court.
1: Handcuffed.
3: The three were arrested after a scuffle with Erie County Sheriff's deputies outside the George Strait Country Music Festival at Ralph Wilson Stadium. It started when a deputy's daughter gave Kenny Chesney permission to get up on her father's horse. Chesney rode off. When she asked him to stop, he kept going. A couple deputies riding by in a car saw him, and they told him to stop.
4: After several requests, they reached out to pull him off. And at that point, Tim McGraw exited his bus and jumped on the back of one of our deputies with a chokehold and injured his neck.
3: Michael Burton is what was worried.
0: I don't remember they just stole the horse.
1: Yeah, me too. I think that maybe got like, maybe I was a little bit more than it was. I don't know.
0: Oh, yeah.
1: Did we ever think that maybe Kenny tried to stop and he just couldn't stop the
0: horse? Maybe he didn't know how to stop the horse. Maybe they train police horses in like some crazy language like they do police dogs.
1: Yeah.
0: You know, where you tell them to stop and they're not going to stop. They don't want the bad guy to know how to say stop.
1: Did everyone think that maybe the horse didn't want to go back?
0: Oh, wow. That's true.
1: There you go.
0: Horse was living in Buffalo.
1: Back in 2000, Kenny and Tim bad boying it up.
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1: So why are we calling your sister, Bubba?
0: Because she sent me a text just now. She said, okay, so I'm trying to get Dad a knee massager.
1: Oh, have you ever
0: heard
1: those.
0: Of a knee massager?
1: Yeah, yeah, TikTok shop, get it.
0: For Father's Day, she says, you know more about injuries and what's needed more than I do.
1: Yeah.
0: There's massage, red light, and compression options.
1: Call her, I know, I got
0: yeah,
1: all
0: Yeah, so
1: Let
0: she's
1: me.
0: Like, so help. That's
1: Please
0: why I'm like, yeah, I'm totally
1: baton.
0: Bringing it. I'm passing the baton over to the guy who knows knee injuries better than anyone.
1: Yes.
0: Big knee.
1: Yes, right.
2: Hey.
0: All right, so Big D, Big Knee, whatever you want to call him, is here to help you with the knee stuff, because I don't know.
1: So you're looking at the knee thing that's on TikTok shop, the knee massager thing?
2: Well, no, I was actually on Amazon.
1: Okay, it's the same thing. So I have the version of that. I have the full leg version of that, and it's great. It uses air, and it goes all
0: that's
1: the way up
0: the
1: and down your legs.
0: Inflatable one that does all the...
1: Yeah, but the knee massager is a little different. It doesn't use the air, but if it has the red light therapy, research is kind of on it. Some tell you it's great, some tell you it's not.
0: I thought red light surgery or therapy was for, like, for wrinkles and stuff. I didn't know it was for...
1: No, it's good for all kinds of stuff. Good joint relief and that kind of thing. And what was the other question?
2: One of them, it was for the knees. It had the red light, the massage, but it also had the compression.
1: Yeah, I get all that. Sounds good to me. That's a buffet. Are you kidding me?
0: Is it expensive?
1: Yeah, and he deserves it.
2: But it's not that bad. Okay. It's like $150. It's
0: what?
2: Not that bad.
0: Is this going to be a group gift, or are you going to do that on your own?
2: I was going to do that on my own, but
1: look
2: if
1: at
2: you
1: her.
2: Want to go in,
1: God,
2: go in with me, Bubba.
1: He did not say that.
0: I was just wondering how you were playing. I didn't know if I was being invited to help. But no, I'll help you out. I'll save you some money.
1: I have that red light. I have the red light therapy stuff. Yeah, I fall for it. If it's on TikTok shop, I'm buying it. I get it. I, you know, it's like $5 or whatever.
0: So this one is a massage, red light, and...

0: 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We're Big D and Bubba, and the number is 1-800-667-8686.
1: 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It's been all over my internet.
2: It's been all over mine, too.
1: Yep. It's,
0: what do you do? So you put pineapple slices in Kool-Aid?
2: 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Different Kool-Aid flavors.
1: Mm-hmm. So they have everyone's favorite, watermelon, grape, you name the flavors. Anyway, it's going all around. However, this trend is not super smart, especially if you have if you're borderline diabetic. People are being hospitalized for diabetic comas after drinking this stuff.
3: Stop it.
1: No, not even joking. One involves soaking pineapple slices in Kool-Aid and Jolly Ranchers. One jar contains as much sugar as 1,000 bottles of Coke.
0: What?
1: So
3: fantastic.
1: So, I've been watching videos of people pulling out like red spears of pineapple. It's been in like cherry or whatever, the Kool-Aid and Jolly Ranchers, and then they pour sugar on it, and then they dip it in sugar.
0: Oh, they have no idea what they're doing.
3: Oh, my gosh.
1: That gives me the hot face. You know what I'm talking about? You get the sugar
0: this
1: face.
0: This is the dumb thing about TikTok and trends and all that kind of stuff, because people then turn it into a challenge. And then when they turn it into a challenge, they put themselves in a really terrible risk.
1: Yeah, thank you. Thank you for saying what needed to be said.
0: Oh, wow.
3: Okay, but also, I'm going to challenge you. You could really go
0: another challenge.
3: No, you could go super intense on the flavor, because I have just discovered there is both pineapple Jolly Rancher flavor and Kool-Aid.
1: Yeah.
3: So you are super soaking the pineapple.
1: It's crazy out there, man. You get out on the streets, man. You just got to figure it out.
3: On the streets.
1: I don't know, man.
0: Have been warned.
1: I know what you're doing, man.
0: 1-800-667-8686. 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
2: 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You're listening to Big D and Bubba.
1: Wow, he gets really into the Big D. I love it when, the Miranda Lambert. Do you have the... So we have three Miranda Lambert. We call them...
0: Drops. Endorsements.
1: Hey, this is so-and-so. You're listening to Big D. And but you can really hear Miranda's progression through the years. The first time, she was very excited to come in the studio. She grew up listening to us. And then she comes in. Well, hey, can you do some drops for us? And this is what we got.
3: Hey, y'all, it's Miranda Lambert. You're listening to Big D and Bubba.
1: Woo! Everyone's excited. Everyone's excited. And then as the years go on, you hear it starts to falter. This is probably a House of Built Me, Miranda.
3: Hey, this is Miranda Lambert, and you're listening to Big D and Bubba.
1: Not bad. It's just kind of to the point.
0: It's not.
3: Hey, y'all, it's Miranda Lambert. You're listening to Big D and Bubba.
1: Even that. And then it's just kind of a, hey, it's Miranda Lambert, and you're listening to Big.
0: I think Miranda's sick of us because.
1: Yeah, I think we kind of beat it. Kind of wore down, you know.
3: Hi, Miranda Lambert on Big D and Bubba.
1: That's the latest one. And
0: it's so sad. Wait, I want to compare
1: the early to the latest. Before and after picture.
0: Here's before.
3: Hey, y'all, it's Miranda Lambert. You're listening to Big D and Bubba.
0: After.
3: Woo! Hi, I'm Miranda Lambert on Big D and Bubba.
1: She doesn't want to say her name. She doesn't want to say our name. Doesn't want to be there at all.
4: 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Mornings.
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5: This weather update brought to you from the New Albany Nissan and Albany Mitsubishi Weather Center.
11: South Georgia weather.
12: Mostly sunny skies today. Still will be breezy at times. Our high in the upper 70s. Tonight, mostly clear, low 56. Sunny, low 80s tomorrow. We'll keep it mostly sunny, rain-free on Friday with a high in the mid-80s. Then a few clouds building up Saturday. From the Georgia Weather Net, I'm meteorologist KJ Allen.

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2: Good morning. When I was visiting with my family recently, we were out at breakfast, and they were telling me how the Amish kids would go past the house and their music was so loud. And I went, wait, what, the Amish kids and their music was loud? Because we have an Amish community that's really moved in over the past several years.
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1: You can see me rolling. I was really hoping this was a song. That was going to be an Amish rap song.
2: I just didn't know that was a thing, and then I'm driving down the road one of the days when I'm back home, and I see a woman using a big old weed eater out there, too, so I have no idea what's going on in the Amish community.
1: Well, times are changing. You can't keep it away from you. Bump that buggy.
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0: this weather update brought to you from the New Albany Nissan and Albany Mitsubishi Weather Center. South Georgia
1: weather. Mostly sunny skies today. Still will be breezy at times. Our high in the upper 70s. Tonight, mostly clear, low 56. Sunny, low 80s tomorrow. We'll keep it mostly sunny, rain-free on Friday with a high in the mid-80s. Then a few clouds building up Saturday. From the Georgia Weather Net, I'm meteorologist KJ Allen.

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Hey, it's Kramer diving into the day with some Ella Langley, Morgan Wallen, Bailey Zimmerman all coming up. 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

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Here's Bailey Zimmerman, Chevy Silverado.

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13: This weather update brought to you from the New Albany Nissan and Albany Mitsubishi Weather Center.
14: South Georgia weather.
15: Partly cloudy, a high of 80, a low of 56. Tomorrow, partly cloudy, a high of 82, a low of 57. And partly cloudy again on Friday, a high of 86 and a low of 61. 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
3: This weather update brought to you from the New Albany Nissan and Albany Mitsubishi Weather Center.
11: South Georgia weather.
9: Partly cloudy skies, a high of 80, a low of 56. Tomorrow, partly cloudy, a high of 82, a low of 57. And partly cloudy on Friday, a high of 86 and a low of 61. And you got...

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95 Albany's New Country, and half of the Americans that were surveyed said life is no longer fun. 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
1: This weather update brought to you from the New Albany Nissan and Albany Mitsubishi Weather Center.
11: Partly cloudy skies, a high of 80, a low of 56. Tomorrow, partly cloudy, a high of 82, a low of 57. And partly cloudy on Friday, a high of 86 and a low of 61. And you guys, Jordan Davis.

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1: This weather update brought to you from the New Albany Nissan and Albany Mitsubishi Weather Center.
17: South Georgia weather.
18: Partly cloudy skies, a high of 80, a low of 56. Tomorrow, partly cloudy, a high of 82, a low of 57. And partly cloudy on Friday, a high of 86 and a low of 61. And you got Tucker.

0: John Morgan, Jason Aldean, Georgia 104.5. Hey, it's Kramer with Jeno. Do you know in 1966 Pepsi tried to compete with Yoo-hoo? They made their own chocolate drink called the Devil Shake. And if you don't know about it, it's because it was a huge failure and it only lasted a year. Hey, do you know the shortest commercial flight in the world is in Scotland? The flight goes between two islands in Orkney, Scotland. It takes 80 seconds. So, like, preparing for takeoff and landing takes longer than the actual flight. And finally, hey, do you know the longest down and distance to go in NFL history? Like, you know, it's 3rd and 11. The longest down and distance to go was New England, 1971. It was 4th and 63.
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2: 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We need more people like you and I to get the word out. Are you with me on it?
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1: This weather update brought to you from the New Albany Nissan and Albany Mitsubishi Weather Center.
7: Partly cloudy skies, a high of 80, a low of 56. Tomorrow, partly cloudy, a high of 82, a low of 57. And partly cloudy on Friday, a high of 86 and a low of 61. And you got Trace Atkins.

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0: Luke Combs is on Georgia 104.5. It's Kramer wrapping it up for the day. I want you to go out there, enjoy yourself, be better, be present. We'll see you back here tomorrow. CJ's coming up with Old Dominion, Shaboozy, and Morgan Mollen. Shine on.
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You're spending your Wednesday afternoon right here with me. I'm CJ Cruz, Thomas Rettow, and it goes like this on the all-new Georgia 104.5.

start your day every weekday morning with Big D and Bubba in the morning. They are back tomorrow to kick off your Thursday bright and early at 5 a.m. Don't miss minutes of the fun. It's Big D and Bubba in the morning right here on the all-new Georgia 104.5. 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
1: Hello, this is Michael Pursley, Chief of Police of the Albany Police Department. 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
7: South Georgia weather.
8: For tonight, mostly clear, lows around 56, sunny and 83 tomorrow, then sunshine Friday with a high of 85. Ella Langley, this is Be Her on the all-new.

0: Blake Shelton, Gwen Stefani, Nobody But You on the all-new Georgia 104.5. Well, this weekend will be the first weekend in June, and if you're planning on putting together a snack tray or maybe a cooler to take outside, you should know some very important things about what you're packing. Olives are apparently having a moment this summer. A survey revealed the list of this summer's picnic foods that are growing and declining in popularity. Well, olives topped the list. Flatbreads were number two. Breadsticks, hummus, and chorizo all round out the top five foods that are on top of the list. Now, foods that are declining or failing the taste test. Number one, Spam. I personally don't know anyone that eats Spam. Cocktail sausages, corned beef, sandwich spread, and sliced white bread. What do you do for bread? I guess with all the sourdough that's making the rounds, we use that. More of only the new country you love coming up. David Lee Murphy and Kenny Chesney are next on the all-new Georgia 104.5.
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My name is CJ Cruz. This hour, music from Thomas Rhett and to Miranda Lambert coming up too. This is Morgan Wallen, Thinking About Me. 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

If you are planning on doing any traveling this summer, there's a list of items that you must have while traveling, according to the internet. We'll talk about those coming up in less than 20 minutes. Riley Green, this is Worst Way. It's on Albany's New Country, the all-new Georgia 104.1.

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3: South Georgia weather.
4: Mostly clear tonight, your low 56, sunny and 83 tomorrow. Looking for sunshine Friday with a high near 85. Here comes Luke Bryan. 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

0: Donna Langley and Choose in Texas on the all-new Georgia 104.5. Well, if by chance you're traveling to Texas at some point this summer, maybe for vacation or whatever, there's a man named Barry Hoffner, and he's visited every country on earth and every state in the U.S., and he says traveling light is the secret to surviving life on the road. So according to him, there are five things you should never leave home without, no matter where you're traveling to. A portable power bank. He also swears by a backpack instead of rolling luggage. My family switched to that 2 years ago. I made life so much easier going through airports. Wool t-shirts, which seem pretty specific, but he says they can be worn for days without smelling. Earplugs for noisy hotels. And then finally, probably the most important, Starbucks instant coffee packets for when there's an emergency and you just need coffee. I just don't like instant coffee. I love coffee, but not instant coffee. Kenny Chesney and Bailey Zimmerman next on the all-new Georgia 104.5.
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is Quentin time. I'm CJ Cruz. Coming up, music from Tucker Wetmore and Dustin Lynch. I want to know what moment made that your kids did made you cry. 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

0: you like Brian Kemp, you're going to love Rick Jackson.
1: Rick Jackson's been a good supporter of mine. He's got a great story. And I've kind of felt like for really 2 years now that that race is right for political outsiders, especially somebody that can sell funds.
0: Rick Jackson, a conservative outsider who will make Georgia proud, just like Brian Kemp.
2: I'm Rick Jackson. Brian Kemp wins big for Georgia. Record jobs, teacher pay raises, and when Hollywood liberals tried to boycott Georgia, Kemp never backed down.
0: The conservative outsider, just like Kemp.
2: As governor, I'll slash property taxes and lead America in job creation. I'm Rick Jackson. Like Governor Kemp, I'll fight for Georgia and win big, because that's what I've done my whole life.
1: Rick Jackson's been a good supporter of mine. He's got a great story.
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21: South Georgia weather.
22: Mostly clear tonight, your low 56, sunny and 83 tomorrow. More sunshine Friday with a high near 85. Here comes Josh Ross. 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It's on.

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It is DJ Cruz. 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
9: South Georgia weather.
10: Mostly clear skies tonight. Lows around 56. Sunny and 83 tomorrow. Then sunshine Friday with a high near 85. Here comes Megan Maroney. 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

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It's Whitney. Thanks for listening tonight. And there are so many rumors going on about Taylor Swift and Travis Kelce, their big wedding coming up. And it looks like as of right now, they are getting married July 3rd. That could change. It was going to happen in Rhode Island. Now they're saying New York City. We shall see. Here's You Belong With Me.

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15: South Georgia weather.
16: Tonight, it'll be mostly clear, lows in the mid-60s, sunny tomorrow, another nice day, high about 83, and looking ahead to Friday, sunny and 85.

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Beautiful things from Mega Maroney. And Megan just kicked off her Cloud 9 tour last week. She is making two stops in Georgia. Coming up on Monday and Tuesday night, you can catch her in Atlanta. She'll be at State Farm Arena. 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